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1: Seamstress, she couldn't menstruate.

our bow fought the swell. Our ship danced like a moth on the firelight. White horses rode high as the devil passed by, taking souls to Hades by twilight. 12 weeks out to sea, we were now 43.

0: Sharon, Sharon. Ladies and gentlemen, from Ireland, Organizator Chieftains, Paddy Moloney.
1: Thank you very much.

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2: Hey y'all, this is Walker Montgomery. Here's a beautiful ballad that we just released.

not there be another rising, said the man from the Daily Mail. Well, the other day I ventured down to Clare, sir, and I spied in old Boreen such a squad of right and busy ganders there, sir, dressed in orange, white and green. They marched to the German goose step, and they whistled Granuel, and I'm shaking in my shoes as I'm sending out the news, said the man from the Daily Mail. Every bird upon my word is singing treble.

on a Sunday afternoon in Derry. The people, they marched through the streets. 13 died that day for freedom. 13 died for peace. But the people, they keep marching on. And you'll hear them sing this song. Take the British soldiers.

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The right to be born, if he suffers the loss of liberty. Laws are made for people, and the law can never scorn the right of a man